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0: Pero digo, está viviendo, echándole ganas. 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What's your guess?
2: Okay, I think it's a mujer, obvi, because las mujeres were the best. And I feel like nosotros sí podemos durar, you know, like the men, like y'all peace out, like we're healthier.
1: Pregúntale a la esposa de Chuboy. 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
0: Well, gotcha, bro.
2: Okay, so gotcha. I feel like it's a woman, and I think she's turning 112 years old.
0: 112?
2: Wow. Yeah, because I feel like I've heard people turning like, 100, and that was about 10 years ago. Hey. So let's hope that they're...
1: Hey, como que va mejorando más años, más años. Hace 10 años vivían al 100.
2: Yeah.
1: Y ahora pasadito de al 100.
2: Yeah.
1: I agree with you, Primo Vane. I think it's a mujer that is the oldest person in the world.
0: ¿Por qué?
1: Porque la mera neta, nadie las aguanta las mujeres. 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
1: pues
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3: Sí, I think a woman also, because women have less stress. I think the men have more stress. Anyways, I think they're turning 105.
0: 105 years old.
2: 105.
0: So todos dijeron mujer.
2: Yeah, mujer.
0: Si tú también que estás escuchando ahorita dijiste una mujer es la persona que más años tiene en este mundo, you are correct.
1: Yep. Ahí está.
0: Estás en lo correcto. ¡Arriba las mujeres!
2: Let's go.
1: Los hombres.
2: Los que sí duran. And how old is she turning?
0: Yo, shout out to Ethel Caterham. Ethel. You know she's old with her name. Her name is Ethel.
2: Yeah, that's OG name right there.
0: Ethel Caterham. And to answer your question, Prima Vane, hoy cumple 117 years.
2: 117?
0: 117 años el día de hoy. Happy birthday, everybody!
1: She's a teenager again.
0: She was born in 1909.
1: Oh, plus.
2: Oh, my God.
0: 1909,
2: that really is the 1900s. I feel like, dude, it's crazy when people say, like, oh, when I say, oh, I'm born in 1990. And they're like, oh, you're born in the 1900s. Like, kind of, sort of. But this Haina right here.
0: Yeah.
2: She really was born in the 1900s.
0: Yeah, the intro of the 1900s.
2: 1909.
0: Ella es de Inglaterra. She's from England. She did say this. She received tons of birthday wishes. Says, thank you all for your kind birthday wishes. Even at 117, I still get it in.
2: What?
0: No, she didn't say that.
2: Oh, she said, that's why she's been living so long. Come on, girl.
0: She said, even at 117, I still have many firsts. Por ejemplo, este año.
2: You mean?
0: I stroked my first llama.
2: Okay, girl, stroke it.
0: She pet a llama.
2: I know, that's right. I'm trying to pet a llama too. Where you at, boy? That's fun, okay.
0: She met the king of England for the first time.
2: Wow. No, pues igual están los dos tal para cual. Isn't that full like 117 también?
1: But the question is, did she also stroke the king?
2: Did she get it in?
4: Boy show. Boy, pura diversión.

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0: buenas noticias en tu trabajo, tu salud, or maybe you just got engaged and you want to celebrate. 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
0: Así como le hizo la chamita, dímelo, why are you feeling good?
2: Familia Shaboy, I'm feeling good porque esta semana voy a meter overtime. Estoy cansada, pero va a encantar ver mi cheque. Love you guys.
0: Let's go. Come on, girl. Shout out to all the hardworking moms putting in that overtime.
1: Yes, girl.
0: Nomás para pagar todo lo que se necesita para el back to school, güey. Pero no sé, güey.
1: Hey, I was about to say, girl, at least you ain't got to be with the kids.
0: You know, te pasaste,
1: you can be with the kids at work. Yes, I'm sure there'd be kids there.
0: María, cuéntanos, why are you feeling good?
3: The Highland High School football team. Uh-huh. Today is the first game of the football season, high school football season. And special shout out to my son, Frank Salinas, number 72.
0: Let's go.
3: Let's get it. Let's go. Let's win. So let's go, Scott.
1: Okay, Maria.
0: Come on. Maria took him back to her high school cheerleading days right there.
1: Yeah.
0: Pero, Ana, si tú fueras cheerleader, ¿cómo se aventaría ese cheer para los Scots?
1: Was a cheerleader. Excuse you. Thank you for the city. A little bit.
4: Di la verdad. 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Eras la mascota.
1: No. Back when I was skinny, full chill. I had my days. Okay, here we go. Ready? Okay. 5, 6, 7, 8. Let's get it. Let's go. Let's win. Go, Scots. Woo!
4: Ahora te aventamos, te aventamos, lista.
1: Ready,
4: Una, dos, tres.
0: Shout out to all the cheerleaders, man. Friday Night Lights, back in action. Que se la pasen al 100.
4: Oh, yeah.
0: Shout out to all the seniors kicking off the school year too, man. Focus on your blessings and not your burdens. Animo.
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0: En menos de 10 minutos, we got Celebrity Chisme coming your way. What's going down, Prima Mane?
1: Bad Bunny se despide.
0: Oh, hell no.
1: I'll tell you more about it next.

0: primones, ¿qué es lo que hay?
1: Crazy. Bad Bunny se despide.
0: Oh, ¿de qué o quién o cómo?
1: De su gira, mi gente. Okay, ah, okay, from the okay. stage. Okay. Calmados, calmados. Yes, but shout out to Benito because he's coming back home to close out his world tour. And it's crazy, chat, because Let's check go. This out. So homie has been on tour since November. That's 9 months that he's been touring. And altogether, Benito has made about 467 milli on this tour with 55 shows, making this the highest grossing tour ever by a male Latino artist or a male Latin artist.
0: And that's without having concerts in los Estados Unidos. Digo, aparte de Puerto Rico.
1: Right.
0: But a lot of artists where they make their huge money is in the United States,
1: exactly.
0: the main 50 states.
1: Bueno, him and his team said Yahweh, and they're ending the tour in Casa Juan. Maybe not Yahweh because they're Puerto Rican, but they're going to be in San Juan, Puerto Rico this weekend with Cerramos en Casa, the 22nd and the 23rd. And yo, this is going to be special because I know he's going to be bringing out some special guests. He's going to be closing it out here at or insane. In Puerto Rico. I have been to Puerto Rico one time, so I feel like I'm from there. Nobody. Yeah, he's going to be closing out the show in Puerto Rico. I mean, I'm kind of bummed that he's not streaming it. I've been like looking and searching the web to see if like something's gonna pop off, and who knows, because it's gonna be tomorrow. It was crazy because there was about a million people in the queue
0: in
1: and,
0: line like, to get in to
1: buy. TikTok down redes, there was like people going crazy saying like no puede entrar, but obviously sold out shows. I'm excited to see what's gonna happen and who's gonna bring out.
0: Yeah, we're excited to see what's gonna go down this weekend, and more excited what's when coming? He's gonna drop the next album. All right, your boy Show Minimix coming up next.

0: Kick off el party con DJ Majestic and it's your boy show Minimix coming up next en menos de 10 minutos. Pero tú, ¿a quién quieres mandarle saludos? Maybe your kids are going back to school. You want to do a birthday shout out? Slide into our DM on Instagram at your boy show.
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0: 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The first soccer game going down tomorrow.
1: Let's go. 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

0: 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And we got a crazy Tula to handle the story for you. 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
1: What?
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2: Bro, I'm lit. 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I don't know how I got into it, but I'm drinking free beer, fool.
3: ¿Dónde está la esposa?
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0: 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But we do the show live from the LA area. Down by the floor seats, Carol G had like a little tiny pond lake set up. Y él le dijo, la dejé la esposa allá en el río.
3: You left it?
2: Abuelita, soy teniendo,
3: güey. And she knows you're in the suite?
2: Yeah, I sent her pictures and she was like, what the f*** are you doing up there?
3: Oh, if you were an animal, if you're an animal, what's your favorite animal?
2: Cougar.
3: Okay,
2: cougar.
3: Okay. Say you're a cougar, right?
2: Yeah.
3: What's her mating call?
2: Nada. Algo bien, güey. Algo bien, güey.
3: Algo bien.
0: That sounded like Chewbacca, bro.
3: So you're married for how many years?
2: I'm not married.
3: Are you not married?
2: I'm engaged.
3: Congratulations.
4: No te cases.
2: How
3: does it go?
4: Discípulo, no te cases. You know, jadango. Or else you are later, you're going to be drowning in that río, fool.
2: Salúdame a tu carnal, güey.
3: Sí, güey.
2: I love that fool.
3: ¿A quién?
2: Your brother, fool.
3: ¿Cómo se llama?
2: I don't know. I got a picture with him.
3: Okay.
2: Show boy show.
3: Enjoy,
2: I got a picture with him at the last show.
4: Ahí sí te la rayó, Eddie.
0: ¿Cómo?
5: ¿Por qué?
4: Dice que te pareces al Choboy, güey. Dijo tu hermano y es tu tío. Ya,
5: that's crazy.
2: Yeah, family, too.
3: We love you.
0: We love you, Oscar.
3: What do you recommend to guys that are with folks together right now? What do you recommend them to do?
2: Not get involved with these hoes.
4: Amen.
2: Whatever you do, school we do, papa, it ain't for you.
5: Oh, my.
3: We love you, bro.
0: Yo, that is straight wisdom right there. ¿Cómo dijo?
3: Thank you. We love you.
2: Whatever you do, Scooby-Doo, papa, it ain't for you.
0: We love you, Oscar.
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2: Okay, I think it's a mujer, obvi, because las mujeres were the best. And I feel like nosotros sí podemos durar, you know, like the men, like y'all peace out, like we're healthier.
1: Pregúntale a la esposa de Chuboy. 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
2: Well,
0: gotcha, bro.
2: Okay, so gotcha. I feel like it's a woman, and I think she's turning 112 years old.
0: 112?
2: Wow. Yeah, because I feel like

0: 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So let's hope that they're...
1: Como que van mejorando más años. Hace 10 años vivían al 100.
0: Yeah.
1: Y ahora pasadito de al 100.
0: Yeah,
1: I agree with you, primo. Van a decir que esa mujer is the oldest person in the world.
2: ¿Por qué?
1: Porque la mera neta, nadie las aguanta las mujeres. 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
1: pues
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3: Sí, I think a woman also, because women have less stress. I think the men have more stress. Anyways, I think they're turning 105.
2: 105 years old.
0: 105.
2: So todos dijeron mujer.
0: Yeah, mujer.
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1: Yep. 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
0: ¡Let's go!
1: Pero de nosotros los hombres.
0: Los que sí dudan. And how old is she turning?
2: Yo, shout out to Ethel Caterham. Ethel. You know she's old with her name, man. Oh. Her name is Ethel.
0: Yeah, that's OG name right there.
2: Ethel Caterham. And to answer your question, Prima Vane, hoy cumple 117 years.
0: 117?
2: 117 años el día de hoy. Happy birthday, wow.
1: She's a teenager again.
2: She was born in 1909.
1: Oh, plus.
0: Oh, 1909. My God.
2: 1909,
0: that wey. Really is the 1900s. I feel like, dude, it's crazy when people say, like, oh, when I say, oh, I'm born in 1990, and they're like, oh, you're born in the 1900s. Like, kind of, sort of, but this Haina right here,
2: yeah.
0: She really was born in the 1900s.
2: Yeah, the intro of the 1900s.
0: 1909.
2: Ella es de Inglaterra. She's from England. She did say this. She received tons of birthday wishes. Says, thank you all for your kind birthday wishes. Even at 117, I still get it in.
0: What?
2: No, she didn't say that.
0: Oh, she said, that's why she been living so long. Come on, girl.
2: She said, even at 117, I still have many firsts. Por ejemplo, este año.
0: You mean?
2: I stroked my first llama.
0: Okay, girl,
2: she pet a llama.
0: I know, that's right. I'm trying to pet a llama too. Where you at, boy? That's fun, okay.
2: She met the king of England for the first time.
0: Wow. No, pues igual están los dos tal para cual. Isn't that full like 117 también?
1: But the question is, did she also stroke the king?
0: Did she get it in?
4: Boy show. Boy, pura diversión.

0: en tu trabajo, tu salud, or maybe you just got engaged and you want to celebrate. Whatever you got going on, we want to celebrate the good news in your life. 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
0: Así como lo hizo la chamita, dímelo, why are you feeling good?
2: Familia Shaboy, I'm feeling good porque esta semana voy a meter overtime. Estoy cansada, pero me va a encantar ver mi cheque. Love you guys.
0: Let's go. Come on, girl. Shout out to the hardworking moms putting in that overtime.
1: Yes, girl.
0: Nada más para pagar todo lo que se necesita para el back to school, güey. Pero no sé, güey.
1: Hey, I was about to say, girl, at least you ain't gotta be with the kids.
0: You know, te pasaste.
1: You can be with the kids at work. Yeah, I'm sure.

0: You kids there. Maria, cuéntanos, why are you feeling good?
1: The Highland High School football team, today is the first game of the football season, high school football season, and special shout out to my son, Frank Salinas, number 72.
0: Let's go.
1: Let's get it. Let's go. Let's win. So let's go, Scott.
2: Okay, Maria.
0: Bravo. Maria, took him back to her high school cheerleading days right there.
3: Yeah.
0: Si tú fueras cheerleader, ¿cómo se vendería ese cheer para los Cats?
3: Was a cheerleader. Excuse you. Thank you for the city. A little bit.
2: Dile la verdad. Dile la verdad. Era la mascota.
3: No. Back when I was skinny, full chill. I had my days. Okay, here we go. Ready? Okay. 5, 6, 7, 8. Let's get it. Let's go. Let's win. Go, Scots. Woo!
2: Ahora te aventamos. Te aventamos. Lista.
3: Ready?
0: Shout out to all the cheerleaders, man. Friday Night Lights, back in action. Que se la pasen al 100.
2: Okay.
0: Shout out to all the seniors kicking off the school year too, man. Focus on your blessings and not your burdens. Animo.
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0: En menos de 10 minutos, we got Celebrity Cheesemade coming your way. What's going down, Prima Mane?
3: Bad Bunny se despide.
0: Oh, hell no.
3: I'll tell you more about it next.

0: Now, Primo Bunny, ¿qué es lo que hay?
1: Crazy. 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
0: Oh, hey, no, ¿de qué o quién o cómo?
1: De su gira, mi gente. Okay, ah, from okay, the okay. stage. Okay. Calmados, calmados. Yes, but shout out to Benito because he's coming back home to close out his world tour. And it's crazy, chat, because Let's check go. This out. So, homie has been on tour since November. That's 9 months that he's been touring. And altogether, Benito has made about 467 milli on this tour with 55 shows, making this the highest grossing tour ever by a male Latino artist or male Latin artist.
0: And that's without having concerts in los Estados Unidos. Digo, aparte de Puerto Rico.
1: Right.
0: But a lot of artists where they make their huge money is in the United States,
1: exactly.
0: the main 50 states.
1: Bueno, him and his team said Yahweh, and they're ending the tour in Casa Juan. Maybe not Yahweh because they're Puerto Rican, but they're going to be in San Juan, Puerto Rico this weekend with Cerramos en Casa, the 22nd and the 23rd. And yo, this is going to be special because I know he's going to be bringing out some special guests. He's going to be closing it out here at or insane. In Puerto Rico. I have been to Puerto Rico one time, so I feel like I'm from there. Nobody. Yeah, he's going to be closing out the show in Puerto Rico. I mean, I'm kind of bummed that he's not streaming it. I've been like looking and searching the web to see if like something's gonna pop off, and who knows, because it's gonna be tomorrow. It was crazy because there was about a million people in the queue
0: TikTok
1: on redes. There was like people going crazy saying like no puedo entrar, but obviously sold out shows.

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1: 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A Leda, fu.
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2: ¿Cómo se llama?
1: I don't know. I had a picture with him.
2: Okay.
1: Your boy show.
2: Hey.
1: I had a picture with him at the last show.
0: Ahí sí te la rayó, Eddie.
3: ¿Cómo?
4: ¿Por qué?
0: Dice que te pareces al Choboy, güey. Oh, dijo tu hermano y es tu tío. Ya es verdad.
3: Yeah, that's crazy.
1: Yeah, family, too.
5: We love you. We love you, Oscar.
2: What do you recommend to guys that are with folks together right now? What do you recommend them to do?
1: Not get involved with these hoes.
0: Amen.
1: Whatever you do, school we do, papa, it ain't for you.
3: Oh, my.
2: We love you, bro.
3: Yo, that is straight wisdom right there. ¿Cómo dijo?
2: Thank you, thank you. Thank you. We love you.
1: Whatever you do, Scooby-Doo, papa, it ain't for you.
3: Love you, Oscar.
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